0: take it to the flow now, ooh.
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timing. Cause you are on my mind, I hope that you don't mind it. You know that I want you, you know that I want you next to me. But if you need some space, I will step away. And I know it might sound stupid, but for me, yeah, I just gotta keep believing and I've heard

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2: It doesn't matter if you love him or capital H-I-M. Just put your paws up. Cause you were born this

0: 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Partyhits nonstop bis 24 Uhr.
1: I have a dream. One day, this nation will rise up, live out the true meaning of its creed. We hold these truths to be self-evident at all.

my people. Some of them have run away to the hills and have no shelter. No food. No one knows where they are. Hear me, my chief. I am tired.